0: Well, football's coming, Carl, right?
1: Absolutely, mate.
2: It's coming home.
0: It's time to come home, right?
2: But Forza Uruguay as well. Forza Uruguay. I think they're going to...
1: yeah. Uruguay final. Hey, sorry, Paraguay.
0: Paraguay, not Uruguay. No. Se confundieron Paraguay con Uruguay, but yeah, it's Paraguay, not Uruguay.
1: Paraguay, sorry. England Paraguay final.
0: Do you know Julio Enciso?
1: Pardon?
0: Julio Enciso?
1: No.

0: in Manchester City also.
1: Watching these players, like legends of the game in England.
0: Yeah, of course.
1: You ask any guy in England about these players, they'll know who they are. Legends of the game.
0: Roque Santa Cruz, leyenda del Blackburn. I don't know if you remember, but Paraguay in England, they have a game between in 2006 in Germany, in the World Cup. The first game of the first group.
1: When was that? 2006?
0: Yeah. Was own goal for Paraguay, but 2-1 is what the score for England.
1: I can't remember.
0: You don't remember?
1: I don't remember, no. Oh, I watched that World Cup, I just can't remember. I can't remember at all. England did so bad in the tournament.
0: I'm sorry?
2: Who do you think is going to win the World Cup?
0: It's Saturday.
2: No, the World Cup. Everything.
0: The World Cup. I think, I don't know, Paraguay, but England, no, let me say something. No, me pregunta quién cree que va a ganar la Copa del Mundo. I think England has a good squad. England has a good team, also good players. Jude Bellingham, Harry Kane, of course, they can rise. They have a good key team,
2: yeah.
0: But France is a strong team also.
2: I think France are going to win it. As much as it pains me to say it, I can't see past France.
0: Yeah?
2: No way. They're just going to destroy everyone.
3: England's good, but the defence
2: is atrocious. That's the problem with England. Everything else is great. The defence is atrocious.
0: So for you, France will be the champion of the World Cup?
2: Yes.
0: Francia será el campeón del mundo, but your name is?
2: William.
0: William?
2: Yes.
0: So for William, para William, Francia será el campeón del mundo. And you?
4: The World Cup?
5: Paraguay.
0: Yeah? Paraguay! Paraguay, of course, man! Paraguay va a ser Paraguay. Paraguay. And you?
1: Argentina.
0: Oh, no, it's a good one. That's the Argentina and England.
1: I had to say something different to these boys. I think Messi's last World Cup. I think Messi's going to have a really good tournament and he's going to carry them the whole way. But if Argentina don't win, I'm back in England all the way.
0: Bueno, Argentina será el campeón del mundo. Messi va a tener una copa. I mean, England and Argentina, they don't have a good relationship, you know?
1: No one likes England. No one likes England.
0: A ninguno le gusta Inglaterra, dice.
1: But it's a semi-final. If we get to the semi-final and we play Argentina, it'll be a close game. I hope we win. And then who knows what happens in the final. France is so good. It's just going to take a bit of brilliance on the day from one of the superstars that we've got.
0: Well, but let's see. It's football, right?
1: Yeah.
0: Everything could happen.
1: Anything can happen in football. And it's a game of two halves. It's the weather, it's the fans, it's the altitude, it's the everything that can go into it. So.
0: Yeah, but so let's see. So, Paraguay campeón del mundo, Paraguay world champion, France the world champion, Argentina the world champion, o sea, el campeón del mundo, and for you, mate, come on, give me a favor, please.
6: USA! Oh, USA!
0: No. Estados Unidos, no. Okay. Thank you, mate. Thank you. Yeah, thank you.
7: Welcome to the United States.
0: Ah, thank you so
7: I'll buy
0: much.
7: You a beer when you get over this.
0: Yeah?
7: Yeah.
0: It's our first time here to you.
7: Welcome.
0: It's a very good stay for us.
7: So yeah, I'm glad you like it.
0: Thank you for
7: I'll
0: your
7: buy you a beer when
0: thank you for your kindness. Yeah, thank you, mate. Thank you. A ver, vamos a preguntar a la señorita. Vamos, lady, can you please? Come here. Ella nos estaba atendiendo de muy buena manera desde que llegamos. First of all, and I'm apologize because I don't know your name. So your name is?
8: Ivana.
0: So you're from Croatia, right?
8: Yeah. In Macedonia, but I'm rooting for Croatia. Not anymore.
0: Ah, okay. Well, ella es de Macedonia, but now you're cheering for Croatia.
8: Yeah, I'm not.
0: But unfortunately, Croatia.
8: I don't want to talk about it, man.
0: No, don't worry. Clara, ella de Croacia no quiere hablar de lo que pasó. But first of all, thank you so much for all the kindness for your attendance.
8: Of course, yeah.
0: So, Philadelphia, do you know about something? Paraguay, for example.
8: What do you mean?
0: Paraguay. We are from Paraguay.
8: For Paraguay. Okay, yeah, you guys are playing USA, right?
0: Against France.
8: France, oh, okay.
0: Saturday is going to be a tough match. But,
8: yes.
0: But do you know something about that country?
8: No.
0: No. Okay, there's a famous person in Paraguay that his name is Jesus Ocampos. Jesus is his name.
8: Okay.
0: Yeah.
8: I don't know.
0: No, but he's very famous.
8: Okay.
0: No.
8: Like Jesus?
0: Like Jesus, of course, yeah, like Jesus.
8: Oh.
0: Like Jesus, yeah.